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1: www.diarioCiudad1013.com.ar www.diarioCiudad1013.com.ar. 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
2: Jack, we've been knowing each other for a while. I'm into you. Just want to know what I gotta do, you know, to get closer to you.
3: Wait a minute. Now, you know I'm in a situation. Why are you in? Don't do this. Why are you tripping like that?
2: Well, I understand that, but your whole vibe is, you know, I can see myself being with you forever.
3: That's really beautiful. And I kind of dig you, too. You know that. We're friends. I'm in a situation. I'm in a relationship. And you know what that means.
2: Well, whatever I gotta do, I'll do it for you.

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The scat man can do it, so can you. I hear you all ask about the meaning of scat. Well, I'm the professor, and all I can tell you is while you're still sleeping, the saints are still weeping, because things you call dead haven't yet had the chance to be born. I'm the scat man.

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2: You wrote a 15-year-old boy straight into his grave, and the rest of us straight to hell.